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1: 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I don't know what to do.
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1: 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Don't wanna talk about love. If love ain't with you.

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1: Girls can wear jeans and cut their hair short, wear shirts and boots. Is it okay to be a boy? But for a boy to look like a girl is degrading. Because you think that being a girl is degrading.

Even on a Monday, you can have a fun day, if that's where your head is. You gotta keep your eyes up, life can do a mic drop. The most unexpected.

Jane, a masterpiece. Oh my, my, oh my, my love. I take one look at you, you're taking me out.